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0: Nuadi e ke megahertz divehi f. 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
4: 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Captain. 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

0: 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No, the heck and megahertz the way FM Gehun Terinang Ufam Hirvakut Kolkangetemung Sports Beat, me show Yaku, me address me badal koli sama. 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Me show Kuria Migendani, come home the way Kemendru de Jahairo.
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0: Because everything Muhammad sallallahu alayhi wasallam said and did has been recorded so perfectly in the Quran and in the books of his sayings, ahadith. We know enough about his life to be able to try and follow his example step by step. By doing this, we can learn how to think and behave in the right way as true believers following the religion of truth.
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